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Hey, I can't wait, but I'll make you bet, don't lose more, no. 23:39 minutos.

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2: 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I wanna know.

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1: 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We were both too tired to sleep, so we took turns of staring

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2: 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There are some things you can't hide. I wanna know

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1: Hey, what's up, man?
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0: 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Somos Radio Paulina.
1: On a warm summer's evening, on a train bound for nowhere, I met up with a gambler. We were both too tired to sleep, so we took turns of staring